ruby rings! 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Can they compensate for my fallen state, purchased as they were at such an old fool?

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0: matter's grave, and I must ask your patience. 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I say again, who's dangerous?
1: What mean you?
0: Disaffected, sir. 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

0: evidence for this?
1: Perhaps your honor would inspect these guineas. He clapped and offered them at dead of night.

0: bring him out to my cabin. Do you understand?
1: Yes, sir.
2: You
0: must at times when you've seen bad and good, follow him quietly.